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You've got to do something.

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1: Hello to all of you from Australia. My name is Angus Young from AC/DC, and here is our song on Radio Rock Arsenal. 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